0: Hey, thanks, Aaron Teddy. You guys be cool.
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Right here, your Saturday Night Boogie on Jam FM. Vanavond weer lekker in the mix, some familiar house sounds. Yeah, baby, it's that time again. We beginnen lekker smooth en funky sowieso, tot en met 9 uur in the mix. 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